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1: Ebro FM, la aragonesa. 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

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I think solo éxitos. Solo éxitos. 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

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I'm at a payphone trying to go home. All of my change I spent on you. Solo éxitos. Solo éxitos. 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
1: 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Well, everybody sing the song, all the do-da.
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